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0: Don't worry, it will soon pass, whatever it is. 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I'm not worried.
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I passed a little disco where we had found all those mighty fever nights. The door was stuck, the plaster peeling down.

All carnival time. The wine is flowing, and the women are dancing, the children are playing.

won't come back or what came before. You just gotta bend your knees, take a deep breath, and jump.